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4: Clear skies tonight, low near plus 3. Sunny tomorrow with a high of 18. Cloudy on Sunday with a high of 20, the low near 11.

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And then someone else said, let's let that guy make a town. 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

songs go when they die? We bury them in really tiny coffins. And we ward off the spirit of dead songs using various arcane sorcery techniques. Just kidding. We actually swat at them with a wiffle bat. 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
5: Clear skies tonight, low near plus 3. Sunny tomorrow with a high of 18. Cloudy on Sunday with a high of 20, the low near 11.

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0: 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Very exciting. 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

0: 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We're going to shake you upside down for roughly 2 minutes and see what kind of lunch money we're dealing with here. Back in about 2 minutes.
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6: Clear skies tonight, low near plus 3. Sunny tomorrow with a high of 18. Cloudy on Sunday with a high of 20, the low near 11.

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Aurelia, Barry, Muskoka, 89.1 Max FM.

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but it never land. 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Here I am 20 years.

got a long nuts coming down. Got a bombed out girl skyline southbound on the ground. Something here I don't get, something here I don't see. Nothing left to see here but the waves down on the beach.

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3: Clear skies tonight, low near plus 3. Sunny tomorrow with a high of 18. Cloudy on Sunday with a high of 20, the low near 11.

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2: Sunny today with a high of 18, cloudy tomorrow with a high of 20, the low near 11.

0: music was harmed in the making of this radio station. Not yet, anyways. I think we can squeeze it in next Tuesday. Wait a minute, is everybody free next Tuesday? Everybody is?
1: I can't make it.
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Actually, it's way less adorable than you'd think. Trees constantly falling down, waterways dammed up. Goddamn beavers. 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

We can't fix your car, but we can press play on whatever song this is. What song is this? Oh, it's a good one. 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

0: 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Do we have some killer tunes for you or what? 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
4: Sunny today with a high of 18. Cloudy tomorrow with a high of 20. The low near 11.

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1: 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We'll drink beer and harm music or something?
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0: 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What do you mean? But you are? I don't have to answer your questions, Flatfoot.

89.1 Max FM, the alternative for Barrie and the hottest club in town. The line to turn left from the 400 onto Bayfield. If you're stuck in that line right now, I'm so, so sorry. I'm sure you'll see your family again one day. We are the alternative north. 89.1 Max FM.

0: 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Yeah, we got the lineup, but more importantly, we've got time for you. Come see us at 550 Bayfield Street. 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
3: Sunny today with a high of 18. Cloudy tomorrow with a high of 20. The low near 11.

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I had some alternative berries one time out in the woods. Woke up 3 days later, next county over, wearing nothing but a pair of socks on my hands. And they weren't my socks. 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

L-E-T-T-I-S-O. Letters that don't sound great when said out loud. But the government wants us to say them at least every once in a while. Max FM. Aurelia. Barry. Muskoka.

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Maybe a smattering of explicit. I mean, it could come up randomly, but we don't feel like babysitting it, so... 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
4: Sunny today with a high of 18. Cloudy tomorrow with a high of 20. The low near 11.

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3: Sunny today with a high of 18. Cloudy tomorrow with a high of 20. The low near 11.

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6: Sunny today with a high of 18. Cloudy tomorrow with a high of 20. The low near 11.

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7: Today, a mix of sun and cloud with a high of 17. Tonight, clear skies with a low of 10. Tomorrow, cloudy with periods of rain and a high of 16. And Monday, cloudy with a high of 20.

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0: St. Cloud today with a high of 17. Romero Township voters who prefer to use a paper ballot can cast their vote today at a municipal election advance poll. It'll be open from 10 a.m. till 3 p.m. at the Township Administration Center on Highway 12 in Bracken. Voters can also make their choice by phone or online. There are more details at romero.ca. Aurelia's Sharing Place Food Bank will be handing out 1,500 free meals today. The Thanksgiving Meals to Go will be distributed from 11 a.m. till 1 p.m. to anyone who needs them. There's no registration required, but the Sharing Place is asking people to bring a suitable container in which to carry their meals home. Alberta Premier Danielle Smith says that if citizens of her province vote to remain a part of Canada, then there would not be another such vote as long as she's premier. Smith said yesterday that if the vote to stay held up, there would not be a second separation referendum. The statement, which was given in a sit-down interview with the CBC, comes just 10 days before Albertans head to the polls to test the desire to separate from Canada. Albertans will be voting on other topics too, including questions about immigration and questions pertaining to the Canadian Constitution. Recent opinion polls show that a majority of respondents are in favor of remaining a part of Canada, with the highest concentration within major urban areas, including Edmonton and Calgary. Meanwhile, the largest proponents of separation tend to be from smaller, more rural centers. In sports, the BC Lions secured their place in the CFL postseason with a 41-20 win over the visiting Red Blacks. Earlier on, the Elks earned a 27-12 win over the Ticats. In NHL action, Kyle Connor scored Winnipeg's only goal as they lost to the visiting Ducks 5-1. Elsewhere, Seattle doubled Detroit 6-3, the Capitals defeated the Rangers 3-1, and Columbus earned a 3-2 shootout win over the Penguins. The matchup for the WNBA Finals is set after the Dream got past the Liberty 85-83, and the Valkyries beat the Aces 87-77 last night. The best-of-seven series gets underway on Saturday, October 17th. In the OHL, the Frontenacs beat the Steelheads 4-2, the Wolves crushed the Petes 7-3, the Knights fell 3-2 to Erie, and the Storm beat the Attack 3-2. In the PJHL, Georgina lost 4-3 to Little Britain, Innisfil crushed Midland 10-3, Aurelia got past the Bears 2-1, and Penetang beat Huntsville 7-2. 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Today's forecast for Aurelia, Barrie, and Muskoka: a mix of sun and cloud with a high of 17. Tonight, clear skies with a low of 10. Tomorrow, cloudy with periods of rain and a high of 16. And Monday, cloudy with a high of 20. 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
9: Today, a mix of sun and cloud with a high of 17. Tonight, clear skies with a low of 10. Tomorrow, cloudy with periods of rain and a high of 16. And Monday, cloudy with a high of 20.

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But the people know me as Max FM. Aurelia, Barry, Muskoka.

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1: Good morning, I'm Jill Charlebois. Mix of sun and cloud today with a high of 17. Romero Township voters who prefer to use a paper ballot can cast their vote today at a municipal election advance poll. It'll be open from 10 a.m. till 3 p.m. at the Township Administration Center on Highway 12 in Bracken. Voters can also make their choice by phone or online. There are more details at romero.ca. Aurelia's Sharing Place Food Bank will be handing out 1,500 free meals today. The Thanksgiving Meals to Go will be distributed from 11 a.m. till 1 p.m. to anyone who needs them. There's no registration required, but the Sharing Place is asking people to bring a suitable container in which to carry their meals home. A police officer from Toronto is now facing charges after the Canada Border Services Agency stopped a parcel that contained illegal weapons parts. The investigation by the CBSA started on July 23rd after its commercial operations facility found a parcel from the United States that contained two firearms suppressors. The recipient of the parcel was a 47-year-old police officer from Brampton. On September 24th, the CBSA searched his home and seized three non-restricted firearms, one prohibited suppressor attached to one of the guns, ammunition, and digital devices. The officer is charged with importing prohibited devices, possession of a prohibited device, and the unsafe display of a non-restricted firearm. In sports, the BC Lions secured their place in the CFL postseason with a 41-20 win over the visiting Red Blacks. Earlier on, the Elks earned a 27-12 win over the Ticats. In NHL action, Kyle Connor scored Winnipeg's only goal as they lost to the visiting Ducks 5-1. Elsewhere, Seattle doubled Detroit 6-3, the Capitals defeated the Rangers 3-1, and Columbus earned a 3-2 shootout win over the Penguins. The matchup for the WNBA Finals is set after the Dream got past the Liberty 85-83 and the Valkyries beat the Aces 87-77 last night. The best of seven series gets underway on Saturday, October 17th. In the OHL, the Frontenacs beat the Steelheads 4-2, the Wolves crushed the Petes 7-3, the Knights fell 3-2 to Erie, and the Storm beat the Attack 3-2. In the PJHL, Georgina lost 4-3 to Little Britain, Innisfil crushed Midland 10-3, Orillia got past the Bears 2-1, and Penetang beat Huntsville 7-2. 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Today's forecast for Orillia, Barrie, and Muskoka, a mix of sun and cloud with a high of 17. Tonight, clear skies with a low of 10. Tomorrow, cloudy with periods of rain and a high of 16. And Monday, cloudy with a high of 20. I'm Jill Charlebois, and that's your 89.1maxfm news update.
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7: Today, a mix of sun and cloud with a high of 17. Tonight, clear skies with a low of 10. Tomorrow, cloudy with periods of rain and a high of 16. And Monday, cloudy with a high of 20.

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1: Good morning, I'm Jill Charlebois. Mix of sun and cloud today with a high of 17. Romero Township voters who prefer to use a paper ballot can cast their vote today at a municipal election advance poll. It'll be open from 10 a.m. till 3 p.m. at the Township Administration Center on Highway 12 in Bracken. Voters can also make their choice by phone or online. There are more details at romero.ca. Aurelia's Sharing Place Food Bank will be handing out 1,500 free meals today. The Thanksgiving Meals to Go will be distributed from 11 a.m. till 1 p.m. to anyone who needs them. There's no registration required, but the Sharing Place is asking people to bring a suitable container in which to carry their meals home. Alberta Premier Danielle Smith says that if citizens of her province vote to remain a part of Canada, then there would not be another such vote as long as she's premier. Smith said yesterday that if the vote to stay held up, there would not be a second separation referendum. The statement, which was given in a sit-down interview with the CBC, comes just 10 days before Albertans head to the polls to test the desire to separate from Canada. Albertans will be voting on other topics too, including questions about immigration and questions pertaining to the Canadian Constitution. Recent opinion polls show that a majority of respondents are in favor of remaining a part of Canada, with the highest concentration within major urban areas, including Edmonton and Calgary. Meanwhile, the largest proponents of separation tend to be from smaller, more rural centers. In sports, the BC Lions secured their place in the CFL postseason with a 41-20 win over the visiting Red Blacks. Earlier on, the Elks earned a 27-12 win over the Ticats. In NHL action, Kyle Connor scored Winnipeg's only goal as they lost to the visiting Ducks 5-1. Elsewhere, Seattle doubled Detroit 6-3, the Capitals defeated the Rangers 3-1, and Columbus earned a 3-2 shootout win over the Penguins. The matchup for the WNBA Finals is set after the Dream got past the Liberty 85-83, and the Valkyries beat the Aces 87-77 last night. The best-of-seven series gets underway on Saturday, October 17th. In the OHL, the Frontenacs beat the Steelheads 4-2, the Wolves crushed the Petes 7-3, the Knights fell 3-2 to Erie, and the Storm beat the Attack 3-2. In the PJHL, Georgina lost 4-3 to Little Britain, Innisfil crushed Midland 10-3, Aurelia got past the Bears 2-1, and Penetang beat Huntsville 7-2. Details on these stories and more can be found at 89.1maxfm.ca. Today's forecast for Aurelia, Barrie, and Muskoka: a mix of sun and cloud with a high of 17. Tonight, clear skies with a low of 10. Tomorrow, cloudy with periods of rain and a high of 16. And Monday, cloudy with a high of 20. I'm Jill Charlebois, and that's your 89.1 Max FM News Update.
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6: Today, a mix of sun and cloud with a high of 17. Tonight, clear skies with a low of 10. Tomorrow, cloudy with periods of rain and a high of 16. And Monday, cloudy with a high of 20.

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3: Today, a mix of sun and cloud with a high of 17. Tonight, clear skies with a low of 10. Tomorrow, cloudy with periods of rain and a high of 16. And Monday, cloudy with a high of 20.

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1: 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The alternative for Gravenhurst. Definitely the spookier of the Hursts. We are the Alternative North. 89.1 Max FM.

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5: Today, a mix of sun and cloud with a high of 17. Tonight, clear skies with a low of 10. Tomorrow, cloudy with periods of rain and a high of 16. And Monday, cloudy with a high of 20.

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1: Good afternoon, I'm Jill Charlebois. A mix of sun and cloud today with a high of 17. Romero Township voters who prefer to use a paper ballot can cast their vote today at a municipal election advance poll. It'll be open from 10 a.m. till 3 p.m. at the Township Administration Center on Highway 12 in Bracken. Voters can also make their choice by phone or online. There are more details at romero.ca. Aurelia's Sharing Place Food Bank will be handing out 1,500 free meals today. The Thanksgiving Meals to Go will be distributed from 11 a.m. till 1 p.m. to anyone who needs them. There's no registration required, but the Sharing Place is asking people to bring a suitable container in which to carry their meals home. A police officer from Toronto is now facing charges after the Canada Border Services Agency stopped a parcel that contained illegal weapons parts. The investigation by the CBSA started on July 23rd after its commercial operations facility found a parcel from the United States that contained two firearms suppressors. The recipient of the parcel was a 47-year-old police officer from Brampton. On September 24th, the CBSA searched his home and seized three non-restricted firearms, one prohibited suppressor attached to one of the guns, ammunition, and digital devices. The officer is charged with importing prohibited devices, possession of a prohibited device, and the unsafe display of a non-restricted firearm. In sports, a total of 14 games on today's NHL schedule with the Canucks in New Jersey this afternoon while the Oilers visit San Jose. Later on, the Canadiens host the Red Wings, Ottawa's home to Nashville, the Maple Leafs visit Colorado, and the Flames host the Ducks. The Winnipeg Blue Bombers host the Calgary Stampeders tonight in CFL action. A deciding Game 5 in the ALDS takes place tonight as the Chicago White Sox are in Cleveland to face the Guardians. The winner moves on to the American League Championship Series against the Tampa Bay Rays. In the OHL, Brantford welcomes Kingston, the Colts are in Niagara, and the Petes visit Sault Ste. Marie. In PJHL action, Midland visits Muskoka, Schaumburg is in Little Britain, and the Terriers are home to Innisfil, while Alliston takes on Penetang. And in the OEHL, Creemore visits the Apple Kings, while the Muskies are in Ripley. Details on these stories and more can be found at 89.1maxfm.ca. Tonight's forecast for Orillia, Barrie, and Muskoka, clear skies and breezy with a low of 10. Tomorrow, a mix of sun and cloud with a chance of showers and a high of 16. Monday, cloudy with a high of 22. And Tuesday, cloudy with a chance of showers and a high of 22. 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
6: Tonight, clear skies and breezy with a low of 10. Tomorrow, a mix of sun and cloud with a chance of showers and a high of 16. Monday, cloudy with a high of 22. And Tuesday, cloudy with a chance of showers and a high of 22.

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1: We just heard from Hotel Mira and Deftones before that. I got Ace and Abby on the way. A little bit of Moby right after Foo Fighters. Here is The Pretender on Max FM.

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It's Jules hanging out with you on your long weekend. Hopefully you get the Monday off, so, you know, you get that extra little bit of time with your family or, you know, for yourself, right? 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
1: So if you are not into hitting up all the fall fairs this weekend, Newmarket is hosting the Paranormal Circus. That is happening at the Upper Canada Mall. So this runs until Monday. But anyone under 18 needs a parent or guardian because the show apparently has a lot of adult language and material. So that means it's probably pretty good. I don't know. Look it up online. It looks pretty crazy to me. And definitely will get you in the Halloween spirit. So again, that is the Paranormal Circus. And if you want to have a bit of a discount on your tickets, well, that's what I'm here for. Your promo code is FACE5OFF. So FACE, number 5, OFF. And that will get you discounted prices for the Paranormal Circus happening in Newmarket this weekend. All right. So you're welcome for that. I just like to help people out because everything is super expensive. Am I right? I got stuff from Finn coming at you right after Linkin Park. Here is Numb on Max.

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5: Tonight, clear skies and breezy with a low of 10. Tomorrow, a mix of sun and cloud with a chance of showers and a high of 16. Monday, cloudy with a high of 22. And Tuesday, cloudy with a chance of showers and a high of 22.

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I don't know if you got the blues because you're suffocating or you're turning blue because you're suffocating, but either way, it's a great song. All right, it's Jules hanging out with you on your Max weekend. I have got 40 minutes of tunes coming your way. I'm going to kick it off with Sloan. Here is Believe in Me on Max.

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1: We just heard from Panic at the Disco and War on Drugs before that. I'm going to keep your tunes rolling for you on your Saturday with the Darcys, Future Islands, and Matthew Good. Here is Born Losers on your Alternative North.

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1: Okay, so big ups to everyone that entered and voted for our winner of the Tattoo Redo Contest. Personally, I think all five finalists deserves to win a free cover-up because those were some doozies. And I get it, guys. But you know what? The good news is we're probably going to do this again next year. So hold on to that faith. Also, you're going to find out who our winner is this upcoming week. So stay tuned for that. All right, I got stuff from Hot Hot Heat coming at you right now. And I don't mean the weather, unfortunately. Here is Bandages right after Naked and Famous. 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

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It's Jules hanging out with you today, and I've got Hotel Mira coming your way right after Rise Against, one of my favorites. 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
1: Well, I hope everyone's starting their Thanksgiving long weekend out right. Maybe you're hosting or you're headed to someone else's place for a delicious meal. I am headed out to two family dinners this weekend. One is tonight and the other's tomorrow. And I just realized this morning that I volunteered to make a broccoli casserole for both. So it's okay, though. I've made it before, which is always a good start. And I work super great under pressure. So I've got that going for me. Right? Right, guys? Yeah, it's fine. All right, I got OLP featuring Pussy Riot coming up right after Dinosaur Jr. on Max FM.

0: Oh, wow. Yeah, that was good. Was it good for you? Yeah, I just need a little breather right now. More music on Max in just a few.
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4: Tonight, clear skies and breezy with a low of 10. Tomorrow, a mix of sun and cloud with a chance of showers and a high of 16. Monday, cloudy with a high of 22. And Tuesday, cloudy with a chance of showers and a high of 22.

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It's Jules hanging out with you today. I've got something from Valley for you right now. 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
1: All right, we just heard from Fake Shark and Papa Roach before that. I'm going to keep your Saturday tunes rolling with R. Kells and Limp Bizkit and Stained because, well, it's been a while on Max FM.

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0: Right in the jewels.
1: All right, so I received a jar of the best honey ever, courtesy of my buddy Johnny. So he works for Purple Hills, and Purple Hills is actually a cannabis production out of Creemore. However, they also run a nonprofit, Purple Hills Center. So you're going to be able to purchase this THC-free honey, all right? So you're not going to get all baked off of these products, but it's still the best honey I've ever had. You're going to be able to purchase this and other products from the farm on their website very, very soon. And all proceeds go towards their Purple Bin Cannabis Package Recycling Program. And also, they've got an animal rescue in Creemore as well. So they've been rescuing retired racehorses for over a decade now, which is just amazing. And not only that, but every pound of grass products sold, they donate a pound of grass-fed beef to the local food banks because they also produce that in Creemore as well. So if you're looking for some amazing local honey and also to give to a company that actually gives back to the community, definitely look up Purple Hills. All right, I've got stuff from Death From Above 1979 right after the Chili Peppers with Tell Me Baby on Max FM.

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It's Jules hanging out with you for a little while longer today. I've got Mother Mother coming your way right after Black Rebel Motorcycle Club. 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
1: I got Smashing Pumpkins coming up within the hour, and here's something weird to think about. So they put out their song 1979 in 1995. So that would be like a band today singing a song about 2010. Yeah, put that in your pipe and smoke it. All right, and while you're thinking about that, I'm going to play you something from David Bowie. Here is I'm Afraid of Americans on Max FM.

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4: Tonight, clear skies and breezy with a low of 10. Tomorrow, a mix of sun and cloud with a chance of showers and a high of 16. Monday, cloudy with a high of 22. And Tuesday, cloudy with a chance of showers and a high of 22. 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
3: All right, so we just heard a local track from Harley Olivia. I love her. She's played Gussapalooza like the last few years, and also is coming out with new music constantly. But not only that, she's a great vocal teacher. So you can go ahead and follow her online, and that's Harley Olivia. And if you want to know how to just belt out those notes, you know, properly so you don't ruin your voice, definitely check her out online. All right, I got Sum 41 coming at you now with In Too Deep on Max FM.

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1: Okay, it's Saturday night, which means we've got Beyond the 89 happening. That we do every Saturday. So from 10 p.m. all the way to 1 a.m., you are going to get uninterrupted awesome tunes. Could be grunge, could be alternative, could be hip-hop. Who's to say? Either way, leave it in DJ Wolverine's hands so you don't have to be the DJ at your own house. Let him do it. And that is brought to you by Twisted Tea, Good Times with a Twist. I've got Finger 11 coming at you right after Foo Fighters. Here is Under You on Max FM.

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All right, it's Jules hanging out with you for just a little bit longer on your Saturday. I got Arcade Fire right after Linkin Park. 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
1: All right, so it looks like Pussifer will be joining A Perfect Circle on their 2027 North American tour. And that's pretty convenient considering Maynard is in both bands. But what's funny is Maynard actually posted the dates with a special message for Toronto saying, "Sorry, there's no Toronto dates. Hockey season has boxed us out," with a hashtag that says F-U Shorzy. So they will be at Niagara Falls, though, doing a back-to-back couple shows there, April 22nd and 23rd, if you want to head out to those. I'm going to play you some Tool, though. Still Maynard. He's got his hands in everything, right? Here is Schism on Max FM.

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4: Tonight, clear skies and breezy with a low of 10. Tomorrow, a mix of sun and cloud with a chance of showers and a high of 16. Monday, cloudy with a high of 22. And Tuesday, cloudy with a chance of showers and a high of 22.

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Well, kids, it's been a slice, but I'm going to do-si-do my way out of here and figure out how I'm going to finish this broccoli casserole before dinner, which is coming up shortly. Wish me luck. I'll be back tomorrow, and I will leave you with I Get High. This is featuring Nina Hagen on Max FM.

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8: Tonight, clear skies and breezy with a low of 10. Tomorrow, a mix of sun and cloud with a chance of showers and a high of 16. Monday, cloudy with a high of 22. And Tuesday, cloudy with a chance of showers and a high of 22.

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0: Ooh. Yeah, sorry.
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songs go after we press play? Straight down your ear holes so they can get lodged in your brain for years to come. Kind of like those ear scorpions in Wrath of Khan. Enjoy. We are Max.

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1: 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The Holy Roller of Truck. Nobody can stop Black Thunder from bringing love and music to the beautiful people of Simcoe and Muskoka. 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Watch for it. Take pictures of it. Luxuriate in its truckness. And win stuff from it. Get its autograph. 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Just don't get run over by it. Unless that's your kink. Hey, listen, no kink shaming here. 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